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2: It's time once again for This Day in Country Music, going back through the years to look at June 29th. It was on this day in 1968 that Tammy Wynette was at number one on the country singles chart with D-I-V-O-R-C-E. Written by Bobby Braddock and Curly Putman, the song is a woman's perspective on the impending collapse of her marriage. The lyrics begin with an old parenting trick of spelling out words mothers and fathers hope their young children will not understand, the children being not yet able to spell or comprehend the word's meaning. The original Tammy Wynette recording features in the films Five Easy Pieces and Brokeback Mountain. It was on this day in 1998 that the Country Music Association announced it would add four new Country Music Hall of Fame members in September: Elvis Presley, Tammy Wynette, George Morgan, and former Grand Ole Opry executive E.W. Bud Wendell. And it was on this day in 2007 that Canada Post issued the limited edition Anne Murray stamp. She was recognized along with three other iconic Canadian recording artists: Paul Anka, Gordon Lightfoot, and Joni Mitchell. That's a look at This Day in Country Music.
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1: After Mother Nature forced us to sit tight and cancel the last two nights, the wait is officially over. 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I'm your host tonight, Greg Buchanan. We are live from the legendary 90th annual Pinocchio Stampede, where 36 drivers are hooked, loaded, and ready to go. Jamie Labiche set the pace in the opening night with a blistering chart top and run, a 117.93 for the fresh track beneath, and the heavyweights like Jason Glass, Chance Vegan, the defending Pinocchio champion, Logan Gores, all itching at that fast time of the night. It's all about precision, all about raw power, all about penalty-free racing this evening. Now, coming up in the pre-race show, we'll be joined by Luke Tournier, top six of the opening night last RMZ back on Friday night. He had a track tie, a 116 and a change. A couple of penalties dropped him down to sixth on the night. He'll join us talking about that run, also about the season so far, and looking ahead here to the Pinocchio Stampede. And also in our pre-race show, my co-host Billy Melville will be in, looking back to that Friday night and also looking ahead to this evening and the rest of the Pinocchio Stampede, also touching the Calgary Stampede as well. So this time out, when we come back, it is the Pinocchio Stampede live on WPCA Radio.
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1: Welcome back to the pre-race show of the Pinocchio Stampede. After a couple of nights of rainouts, the sun's out, the wagons will be out on the track. Joining us right now, he had a solid run. Beside those penalties, track time at 160 and change, Luke Tournier in the opening night. Luke, get your thoughts here on that opening night. You look back to it. It seems like about a week ago, but that opening night back on Friday.
10: Yeah, well, yeah, it does seem like a long time ago, but it, no, the horses, I put that outfit back together. I hadn't drove them together since Grand Prairie and put them back together, and they really worked, so I was happy with that. They ran well, took a penalty, but at least they showed some run and they're starting to work, so that's the positive.
1: Go back to them right away here?
10: Yeah, they've had lots of time off, yeah.
1: How do you deal with the time off? How do the horses deal with the time off like this? Because they know what they're doing here. They come here, they race one night, and then they're off for a couple nights.
10: It's more the ones that are sitting for so long that you can't get out and work them. They're getting antsy. It gets boring because it kind of takes for yourself because it takes you out of your routine. But you just cope with it.
1: You always talked to me before about the hard lifting. A lot of hard lifting for Luke here this season too, and you've had some pretty good payoffs.
10: Yeah, decent, yeah. Working quite a few new ones in, so you just never know what to expect. Sometimes you run good when you don't think so, and the next time you run poor when you think you're going to run good. So it's been a little bit of a...
1: inconsistent with the new ones. Yeah. That usually happens with the new ones, right?
10: Yeah.
1: How many new ones are you trying to fit into the fold here?
10: Oh, good question. Well, quite a few. Some are... Yeah, there's started with eight, but there's not. I don't have eight on the road now. But and then new leaders too. I've kind of got. So that's been a bit of a challenge trying to figure out which one works with what. But we're getting there.
1: How was the off season for finding horses? How many did you come back with, and how much are you kind of hoping you will build down the road with?
10: Yeah, I found quite a few actually, like unexpectedly. So. I bought as many as I wanted. They didn't all turn out, but they never all do. So, yeah, no, that went all right.
1: When you're in the sport as long as you have, you probably get a lot of phone calls saying, "Oh, you got to look at this horse," or "Luke, you got to look at this one." Yeah. So you got a scouting department out there, more or less.
10: I don't know if you quite call it a scouting department, but yeah, I get a lot of guys phoning if they got a horse, and so that helps. Took years to build that up, so now it's paying off, I guess.
1: And what are you looking for when you go into the off season? A certain kind of Luke Tournier horse is what?
10: That's a good question. Yeah. Well, I like something a little bit jammy and chargy, and it seems like all we've been getting is quiet ones. So, but that can change. But I like a bigger sounder horse if I can find him. Not bigger, I shouldn't say, but a medium, nice medium-sized horse.
1: And you go into tonight, those four that you had the other night and the opening night going to be going again. Maybe talk about those four that you have out there for tonight.
10: There's one brand-new horse on the left wheel, and then I picked him up out of Edmonton, and he's been working. He's been a bright spot. And then the big right wheeler, well, he's been around for a while. He's just a good, solid horse, with big run. And Lead Team is my good right leader. I've had him for a little while. And then the left is a horse that Lane dealt on last year, and he had to start driving for me. And he got him from Chris Molly. He's been through a few barns, but he's been really, like, he's... I don't know, it seems like that outfit, if you put them together, they all run hard and work pretty good. So, I don't know, it's kind of just a combination.
1: You mentioned Lane, and he made his debut here at Pinoca last year. Yeah. Proud father listening in on that. Wow, he impressed many.
10: Yeah, no, he did a very good job of driving. And actually, I think this little horse that I used tonight, he used him that first night too. So, hopefully he does it again.
1: Such a competitive association here. Every night is so vitally important for points.
10: Oh, no, for sure. For sure. Anybody can win a day money or run a good time. So, yeah.
1: Good luck here, Luke.
10: Thanks, Greg.
1: That is Luke Tournier. It is a Pinoca Stampede. You're listening to the pre-race show on WPCA Radio.
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1: And welcome back. It is Greg Buchanan, Billy Melville with you here, trackside in the Badger Daylighting broadcast booth. It is the Patoka Stampede, the 90th edition of the Patoka Stampede. Before we move forward, though, and before we kind of go forward in the pre-race show, Billy Melville has a special announcement.
15: Well, actually, we got a couple of announcements here, Greg. You know, the first one, okay, we talked about the other night about the passing of Tom Glass. Yes. And I actually did receive one message. And, of course, our friend Roger Moore would really like send out a very heartfelt condolence from him and his family to Jason and the entire Glass family. Thinking about them, you know, at this difficult time, as well as everybody in the CPCA would like to offer their condolences to Jason and Corey and Christy and Joanne and everybody, Tara, Reg, and the whole Glass family there. So on behalf of Jason, I'm sure that he's probably listening. So from Roger Moore and his family, as well as the entire CPCA. Everybody's thinking of you at this time here.
1: Yeah,
15: so
1: yeah, the CPCA.
15: Of course, you know, Roger. Yeah. I mean, he was around for a lot of Tom Glass's career. You know,
1: yeah,
15: both as an outrider and as a driver.
1: Their paths crossed many a times.
15: Now
1: the CPCA is in Onion Lake racing before Danny Ringett leaves that to head out to the Calgary Stampede.
15: Yep. So that was announcement number one. Now announcement number two, which is one that we really didn't want to make. But unfortunately, our wagons will not be going ahead tonight. But they worked like you wouldn't believe to try to get things back in order. And
1: I think they
15: didn't quite get there.
1: I think they worked overnight. I could hear from my...

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3: And welcome back. It is Greg McCann and Billy Melville trackside in the Badger Daylighting broadcast booth. As we have a cancellation of the races today.
4: We're having technical issues all over the place, yeah. It seems like, going on here with this.
3: The old bug?
4: Yeah.
3: So, unfortunately, Cass Patterson with Behind the Barns, brought to you by Lamley's, unable to play today. We apologize for that. We hope to maybe get that on before we go off the air tonight. In the meantime, we have a couple of special guests, and one of the special guests is sitting beside us right now, and that is Preston Faithful. Preston, welcome to the broadcast booth, and welcome to the show, and get your take. Unfortunately, we can't go tonight, but a good start to put out a stampede for you. Back on Friday, almost seems like a week ago, after you have a couple in the rainouts. Preston Faithful, fourth in the night. Just talk about that run back on Friday.
5: Yeah, guys, thanks for having me. It's good to be on the radio. I think it's my first time, and I've been listening to the Chuck Wagon Radio Network since I was a young kid, so it's good to be here. But, yeah, no, we had a good run on the first day coming off barrel two with Chad Fike, and, you know, we just kind of come out with him. And Chad barrels really, really hard all the time, so it was good to barrel with him. We come out three wide with Evan Solomon on the outside, and then went down a bad stretch with him and just kind of stuck with him all the way. And Chad, I think, was third on the day, and we were fourth. So, you know, it was a good run, and the horses are really coming on, so we're really happy about that.
3: 12th in the row standings, too, so a pretty good start. You know, you like to be higher, of course, but not a bad start to the season for you.
5: Yeah, absolutely. You know, like, I've been on the WPCA Tour for 3 years now, 4 years, and you know, we kind of got to sacrifice those first couple shows. I've been learning from more veteran drivers like Deegan and a couple other of my buddies that getting these new horses in. We got 7 new horses this year from Oklahoma to Winnipeg, Vancouver, and, you know, getting those ones in the first few races in Grand Prairie and Bonneville, and, you know, made a couple mistakes there, bobbles. But now, you know, my dad was telling me, you got to put your good horses in. I said, Dad, don't sound the alarm yet, because we're 28th going into after Bonneville, and now we're 12th. So, you know, they're really starting to click, really starting to come on. So we're happy about that.
3: Dad always knows best, Preston.
5: Yeah, I always listen to my dad. You know, growing up, I said to myself many times, should have listened to my dad.
3: You know what? You're a longtime wagon fan, too. Back in the CPCA is where we got to met each other, and of course before that, Pony Chuck Wagons. What does it mean for Preston Faithful, the Chuck Wagon fan, to be racing at the Padoka Stampede?
5: Oh, it's great. It's a dream come true to be racing here and at the Calgary Stampede. You know, we're going back into our fourth Calgary Stampede, and you know, I always tell everybody that I'm just a kid that's been a wagon fan all my life, and you know, to be racing with the best truck wagon drivers in the world is just a dream come true for me, and you know, being able to run with them as well. You know, we're competing, and guys know who we are, and you know, we're doing well here, and we're just happy to be in the WPCA.
3: Go ahead, Billy.
4: Well, I was gonna say, now as so many chuck wagon drivers do, they start driving the ponies. We're watching the ponies here right now. And you told me you only got to race once here as a pony chuck wagon driver.
5: I did, yeah. It was quite the story, because I raced in Saskatchewan mostly, so northwest Saskatchewan, pony chair and chuck wagon, and then it was just recently at the end of my career that I came to Alberta and raced with the All-Pro, so I had to qualify the year before. So I qualified in 2017, raced here, sold all my horses, and then I went to work for Jason Glass after that, and then bought some horses, bought Lane Bremner's wagon, bought his liner at his sale that he had here, bought some of his stuff, and then the next year in 2018, I was racing in the CPCA, so it was quite the journey.
4: Yep. So, and you were building at the time.
5: 100%. Yeah.
4: So in the pony wagons, you like, were you hoping to rival like Chad Harden's records in the pony wagons?
5: Well, I don't know if I could ever be that good.
3: Wow, that's going to be huge, isn't it?
4: Yep. Well, Chad might be listening to us right now.
3: He might
4: be running up here.
3: He could be like sitting beside you or something.
4: That's right. Yeah.
5: Never know.
3: For you, Preston, you mentioned that connection to the glasses. Of course, losing Tommy just a couple of nights ago, and did you meet Tommy a few times?
5: 100%, yeah. In 2017, I didn't know anybody, and the first person that really helped me out was Glass, and Tommy was always there.
3: Wow.
5: And first guy I bought horses off was Glass, experienced ones, and you know, they really, really helped me out. They were really remarkably my first friends here. He hired me for four shows and taught me things about the big wagons. And the first time I ever drove a chuck wagon on the track in Calgary was with Jason Glass. So, you know, he's always been a good friend to me. And Tommy, you know, we're going to really miss him in Calgary this year because, you know, he was always talking good things about us. And, you know, he was just a really good person for chuck wagon racing.
3: What does this mean for back home in Frog Lake, for your First Nation to have you here, to have you racing in the WPCA in your eyes?
5: Absolutely. You know, we actually miss home a lot because, you know, we in the CPCA we're always 2 hours within shows. And, you know, here we're 8 hours away, 6 hours away. But, you know, we got a lot of fans and a lot of family that listen on the Chuck Wagon Radio Network and are watching online, and they're always sending us good vibes and everything. So, you know, I want to give a shout-out to all my fans and friends out in Frog Lake, Alberta. You know, everywhere we go, we always proud to say that we're from Frog Lake First Nation, and it's great to be from there.
3: Well, Preston, thank you for this. And we're going to take a timeout right now. When we come back, we joined by a guy that we were just talking about during Preston Faithful. He was a champion pony chuck wagon driver. Or we're going to actually, we're going to do.
4: Well, yeah, well, I see that other guy coming up. We'll get him in a bit here. But we got another special guest that that came in the door here.
3: So we're going to take a time out when we come back. More live coverage. You're listening to the Pinocchio Stampede, by the way. A cancellation of the races tonight. 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
10: 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It's all we think about, so you don't have to. Fortis Alberta. The line that connects us all.
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3: Welcome back. It is a Monday night here at the Padoka Stampede. I'm Greg Buchanan along with Billy Melville in the Badger Daylighting broadcast booth trackside here. And you are listening to, unfortunately, a rainout broadcast. We had cancellation of the races earlier tonight. But we're not going to just go off the air. No, we're going to give you a little bit of fun with the WPCA, a little insight with some of the drivers. That's what you're here for. And we'll continue along that with a few more here, Billy.
4: Yeah, we will. And, yes, like you mentioned, Greg, we are broadcasting live from the Badger Daylighting broadcast booth. Now, Badger Daylighting is the largest provider of non-destructive excavating and related services in North America. For over 30 years, they have been innovating cutting-edge technology like the Badger Hydrovac, serving a diverse customer base across a broad range of infrastructure industry segments, which includes energy, industrial, construction, telecommunications, transportation, and more. And yes, our 90th anniversary of the Padoka Stampede is not quite going according to plan. But speaking of 90 years, Kirk's Trail Tire, Wheels on Fire, Fast Time of the Night. Now, Kirk's Trail Tire, they're also celebrating 90 years in business and proud to partner with the WPCA as the preferred tire supplier for the Chuckwagon racing community, supporting drivers, outriders, crews, and fans all summer long. Now, we're going to be talking to one of these guys that did win a Kirk's Trail Tire Wheels on Fire Award, Lane Flad. Wade, Lane, thanks for joining us here tonight.
18: Yeah, I appreciate you guys having me on tonight.
4: So, first off, I want to congratulate you because, I mean, I know things aren't where we want him this week, but next week you're going to be making your debut at the Calgary Stampede. So congratulations on that.
18: Yeah, thank you so much. Like, it's, you know, it's something that you dream of as, you know, a kid. I grew up in the sport, and you know, I watch dad and stuff race all those years in Calgary, and then to dream of it, doing it one day myself, you know, you're sort of living out your dreams here in real time. So I'm just really excited. You know, every day this year has been awesome. I'm having my best year to date and just really having a lot of fun, and the horses are really, really working good. And I think just, yeah, it's a lot more fun when you're running tough.
4: Yeah, well, and I mean, you talk about having, you know, your best, but dear old dad's having a pretty good year. Did he make you smarten up and get serious, or what's going on here?
18: Well, I don't know. It's just sort of like I said in some other interviews. I think it's just time is the thing, and, you know, we've been building for a lot of years now. I started racing in 2018, and now we're all the way up to 2026. So 8 years in the wagon box, it sure come a long ways, and just, I think every year we improve a little bit, and, you know, maybe this year compared to last year we're taking a bigger jump, but, you know, I'm just happy to see a lot of progress with our barn, and the horse is really starting to work good, and we're getting some nice outfits get to put together here.
4: And what's been the difference from last year over this year? Like, not, I mean, for the entire barn, not just yourself, but for Darcy's as well. And we'll get Darcy in here in a minute as well, but get his take on that as well.
18: Yeah, I think, you know, I think just every year we keep putting in new horses, and they keep another year of chemistry together. It sometimes things just sort of fall into place, and we've done a lot of things right over the years, I think, and just years of doing that has led to where we're at now.
3: Did you have a feeling early part of training that there's something special going to happen here?
18: Well, I mean, the thing is ever since I started, I think every time I drive on the racetrack, I'm going to tear the world apart. Like, so, and that doesn't happen all the time. So now I guess this year, no, I've always had belief that we have great horses. And, you know, this year it's really showing up.
3: Yeah, look at the standings on the world standings. You said, Lane, you're in 10th, and Dad is in 6th. And talking about Dad, Dad joins us right now. Darcy, both are in the top 10. When you're going through spring training, you know, of course your goal is to be the top 10. Your goal is to win a world championship. But did you think both of you would be there in the top 10 like you are?
19: There's no question in my mind. I mean, if you ain't going to shoot for that, you might also stay at home. So every time we go out, like Lane said earlier on, we go out to win. And whether we do or not is one thing. But you got to aim for the stars, eh?
3: Yeah. How proud are you of him and what he has done this season? And off to the Calgary Stampede come Friday.
19: Well, it'd be nice if I was there to join with him, but as far as him, how can I wish any greater? I mean, look what he's done. Look what he's accomplished. I mean, say no more. He's worked very hard, and I've, directed him and stuff. And so, I don't know what to tell you.
3: Yeah, when you go into the season and that first show in Grand Prairie, and you guys had a great Grand Prairie, right there, Lane, did you realize, hey, Dad, we got something here?
18: Yeah, I mean, we were driving in the morning and practicing and stuff, and the outfits felt really good. And then you get to racing there, and I think he was in the heat before me, so I got to watch him every night, and it seemed like he was always gone and running on. So, and then I'd go out and I'd have a good go too, and I think, you know, he was second and I was somewhere in the top 10 there.
3: Yeah.
18: Like maybe ninth. So then it's, you know, you start to think, geez, there is, you know, something here, and we got to do our best to just keep these guys together and keep them feeling good and so that we can stay running there.
3: Darcy, is it maturing the horses that have got you to where you are right now? Some of those horses that, you know, you have to wait a bit until they hit that maturity level and they can compete. Was it that or some new ones that kind of mixing into that with those veteran horses?
19: Well, it's a combination of everything. First of all, you got to mention luck. Everybody's got to have it or you ain't going to get, you know, anywhere near. And, yeah, you know, we invested a lot of new horse in the last 2 years. We put in 20 head, the two of us here, and we work together all the time. We start breaking them horses at Christmas time. That's been like that forever. My dad started that, and we won't ever change. So then you break these horses, and you mix them off with the old ones. It keeps the old ones honest. And, you know, things just kind of click, and it really works. It's just like a hockey team, you know. You find their positions and their weakness and their strengths, and everything seems to work forward. And like I said, we got lucky, and, you know, things are kind of working our way. We've had a few horses come up with a little ouchie earlier on. It kind of affected us here at Wainwright, as you can tell. But we'll be back. Lane will be tough in Calgary.
3: Yeah, there we go. So, Joy Knight, you're listening to a right now broadcast, and if you can listen closely, that's rain coming on the roof here, and it's raining hard. There's lightning in the sky, too. Cancellation of the races tonight. We'll have an update on WPCA.com exactly where we go from here. But right now, joined by Lane and Darcy Flatt, as they are in the top 10 in the world standings. You have a lot of weight now, guys. You've been off. You race Friday, you're off Saturday, off Sunday, off today, and these horses are impatient. They know exactly what they're there for. They're all together. They want to be racing. Just maybe, Darcy, you touched on that.
19: Yeah.
3: What do you do for the horses that are just so anxious? Then you have to almost cool them down or calm them down a little bit.
19: Well, I think we might have to ship. Maybe just take a horse trader and go out and maybe lunge them or something, you know, so they get a little bit of, you know, in that aspect or, you know, in that type of a direction, eh? And maybe a little less vitamins in their feed, cut them that way, just because they're just burning up from not running and stuff. So, yeah, there's a couple different things we need to do, and hopefully maybe tomorrow. I mean, all you can do is cross your fingers and
3: yeah.
19: And now it's pouring rain here again, so if you can imagine.
3: What can you do, right? And that's exactly it. And there's been so much rain throughout Alberta. Of course, we had a rain out one night, a rain out in Bonnyville, one night Wainwright and Wainwright as well. And now it's been three nights of rain outs in Pinoca. Lane, just lastly for you, you're going to the Calgary Stampede. You go there Friday. What's going to be going through your mind when you go on the track for the first time and you go up in front of that grandstand before you make your practice turns and there's 25,000 people there and you're on national TV? What's going
19: to
3: be going through
19: Greg, I need to butt in here on that. Lane, you know, he could answer that question for you, but he's been behind me for how many years in the wagon box?
3: So he's been a assistant driver.
19: I've schooled him so much that it's going to be just like another day at the office for him. Like, he'll just walk through that like nothing, so.
3: Yeah, you've been an assistant driver for your dad for so long that it's just a matter of those lines are yours at the end when he jumps out.
18: Oh, yeah, as soon as you get in the wagon box and you get those lines in your hand, it's instant comfort. As far as driving out onto the grandstand and looking up at the crowd, well, no, I'll be focused on the four in front of me and stuff. So, you know, maybe after the race, yeah, definitely take it all in. But before, it's all business because I got some nice horses going in there.
3: Youngest you were when you grabbed the lions from your dad, the old back 40 there kind of practicing. How old were you?
18: Oh, probably well before I could remember.
3: Wow, really? Six?
19: Yeah, him and his mom, I hit a barrel in Dawson Creek one time, and I come back, and I didn't realize how dumb I was, actually. And I got home, and I give him the work team to drive, and he landed up in underneath the water tank. So that was his first lesson. And I laughed and laughed. I had to lay down the wagon box, and he hollered, grab him. And, you know, that old work team, they're pretty good, eh? And so it was kind of funny, but that was kind of the start. He's had the lions in his hand pretty much ever since he could walk.
3: A little shout out for your sponsors before you
19: absolutely
3: you head out to your trailer.
18: Yeah, I mean, Don and Roz Fulcher, they've been with Dad well before I even started to drive. And then in my first year here racing at Pinoca, they bought my tarp. And, you know, I can't say enough about Don and Roz. They're family to us, and we're very close and stuff. So it's... it makes coming to Pinoca all that much better, knowing that they're here and we can see those guys and go for dinner and whatnot. But, yeah, I can't say enough about Don and Roz and everybody at Wetaskiwin Ready Mix because they've treated us so well over the years.
3: That's awesome.
18: It's
3: great when you have a relationship like that. You know, it's just not a sponsor. It feels almost like a family member.
19: Oh, they are. I've had them for must have closer to 15, 20 years, and I can't say enough about them. We actually had steak supper with them tonight, and it's just fabulous. They're a part of the family. I can't say enough about it. And one thing about Lane, I've always said to him, trust your stuff, and I preach that to him. Every time I talk to him about it, you know, about wagon racing, I always
3: Billy
19: say, always trust your stuff. And it's a very thing, and when you get in that wagon box, you train and you practice to be who you are and what you do, and you just, like I always said, for him to make him relax, you just trust your stuff.
3: Darcy, you didn't skip a beat. We had thunder and lightning, big strike of lightning. Darcy, your dad's pretty smooth, man. Yeah. Darcy, lastly for you guys, shout out for people listening back home.
19: Yeah, I just want to say hello to everybody, and I'm not sure. Yeah, they're all listening, that's for sure. So it's raining. We're going to have good crops, and we're going to need that too because I'm going to be a little short of cash here. I'm coming down the road, so hopefully that wheat will grow.
3: There we go, guys. Thank you so much. Make a dash to the trailer, try to stay dry.
19: Yeah, okay, thanks, you guys.
3: Like that is the Flats, Lane and Darcy, joining us here in a rainout broadcast. If you heard that strike of lightning, yeah, it is coming down hard, and they can cut off the rain music anytime. But it's Greg Buchanan and Billy Melville with you here on a rainout broadcast. We'll continue along here. It's a Monday night. It's a Pinoca Stampede. Not exactly the way we want to spend the 90th edition of this great old show. But we got
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3: We got rolling thunder through the skies, not on the track. So we're going to take a timeout, and we come back. More live coverage. It's a rainout broadcast. It is WPCA Radio.
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3: And welcome back. It is a rainout broadcast, and it is raining here at the Ponoka Stampede, a little bit of lightning, too. And unfortunately, a cancellation of the races tonight, third straight night. Cancellation Saturday, Sunday, and, of course, now on Monday. I'm Greg Buchanan, along with Billy Melville here. We're in the Badger Daylighting broadcast booth,
4: yep.
3: Trackside in a wet, muddy track of the Ponoka Stampede. And have another guest before we get to that, Billy.
4: Yes, we do. But we do want to remind you, after we get done with our special guest here, we want to remind you to stay tuned for our Fortis Alberta wrap-up report. Of course, Fortis Alberta, they are not the ones that sell you the electricity, but they are the ones that deliver it right to your door. And they deliver it to 600,000. And as an electricity distributor, Fortis Alberta delivers safe and, most importantly, reliable electricity to 600,000 homes, farms, and businesses in 240 communities throughout Alberta. They are the line that connects us all. So when you've got a thunderstorm, and you heard the bolt of lightning there when we were talking with the Flads there, Fortis Alberta, they'll look after you.
3: So, it was amazing,
4: yes,
3: that Darcy did,
4: yep,
3: not skip a beat.
4: But no.
3: But just kept on, and I was amazed. We all kind of jumped a little bit. It's like, wow.
4: Yeah. Well, Darcy doesn't get too stressed out, I don't think, about too many things. But anyway, this is good. And you know what? This is a good time if you go home. Hopefully you've got a Lennox in your home. Of course, Lennox is a leader in climate control solutions. Air is life. Make it perfect. Because, unfortunately, we don't have a Lennox leaderboard here tonight. But anyways, we're moving ahead here, and yes, we do have a very special guest, and we were making fun of him because he was sitting in here, but former Ponoka Stampede champion Chad Harden. Chad, welcome to the program.
26: Good evening, gentlemen.
4: So what's happening here? You know, it's funny, we were talking earlier, and you talked about all the times you won the pony races and all the times you won the chariot races here, but the only recognition you've ever got is when you won it with the big wagons in 2002. Do you remember that? You were one of the special historical moments here this year. Did you think it's been that long ago?
26: It's been quite a while, Billy. It's definitely been quite a while since I won this one.
4: And what do you remember about it? Because that was you were just in your third year as a driver. And, I mean, to come here, and this is for all intents and purposes, I guess your hometown show had a lot of success here with the little guys. But what did it feel like to break your maiden here at Padoka?
1: Well, I can tell you the maiden was broken because of weather like this when I was racing. I can't lie about it. It went to pouring the day. We had a great run, and the first few heats got to run in the dry. It just started raining, and it downpoured and downpoured. And it poured, and I think we had like an 8-second lead over everybody else when it was all said and done with, just because of the conditions. And that helped us get into the dash that year. And we met with a long time guy that supported Chuck Wagon Racing huge in the back in days, was Bill Singh. And I was on the board at the time, and that morning we were deciding if we were going to go to 50,000 this year or next year when they fixed the track. And of course I was voting for this year because I was in the final. And you know what, it's just a pleasure to run in Pinocchio. We ran here for years, and in the old days, we ran rain or shine, no matter what. Reg Johnstone, the legend, he loved running in the rain, and he said the horses would cooperate with the rain, and I was sort of the other way around. I was like, Reg, golfers don't even golf when it's a thunderstorm or it's rain.
4: Yeah.
1: They don't have four horses, and back then we had our four outriders, too, I said, when are we going to have some common sense? And you know what? We finally got some common sense, and the track was a little bit not great tonight. I looked at the track, and I mean, I wouldn't have wanted to run either, and right now, I mean, it just poured again. So, I mean, for the safety of the horses and for them to hopefully run tomorrow and the next day, I mean, hopefully we'll get back on track tomorrow night, and everybody misses it, trust me.
4: Yeah,
1: I've never heard the crowd boo at Padoka Stampede. Tonight was the first night I heard the crowd actually boo a little bit when they announced it canceled.
4: Well, going back to when you did win here, while we're sticking on that subject, and you said, you know, there isn't an ill wind that blows, it doesn't help somebody, and that year it particularly helped you, but do you think you should feel bad about that?
1: Hey, I took every win when I get it, because they don't come very often.
4: No, that's right. In this game, when you catch a break, the trick is to make the most of it. Don't apologize for it. Take it and run. Is that?
1: Yeah, no. Down deep, you know what happened when you win a show. And guess what? All the shows is we win or lose at the end of the day, and that's what makes history at the end of the day. So, you know, I'm glad to be part of it. I'm pretty local here at Padoka, and they've always treated me pretty good here. And it's just too bad for the fans that they didn't run again tonight, but I totally understand it. Racing ponies and racing big wagons is a tough decision. And
3: What do you miss about it? What do you miss about it right now? You come here, you're watching. Is it difficult? I know for some hockey guys, when I relate to hockey players, it's hard for them to go to the rink if they have no skin in the game, as they say, right?
1: Well, I think it's like any sport, right? When you've been in it so long and you meet, even though you're competition, you still want to be there. And at the end of the day, there's moments where you're glad you're not training every day and trying to be a professional hockey league player or golfer or whatever, right? But other days when you get to go out and have a beer with them or see them back at the barns, and when the sun is shining and everything is going right, you love every sport. When it's raining and, hate to say it, not very good out, nobody likes sports. And in same in hockey, guess what? You have your good days, your bad days. When you're hurt, you're out. You don't like it neither. It's competition. It's the way we are.
4: Well, Larry Mahan, he said about his rodeo career, he said, I wouldn't trade the experience for $1 million, but I wouldn't give you a nickel for any more of it. Are you kind of feeling the same way with your chuck wagon career? Which, I mean, you did have an exceptional career. You won all the big ones. You won Calgary. You won Edmonton. You won Pinoca. You won, you know, won Bonneville. You won Century Downs.
1: You know what? I think I had a pretty good career. I had a great following. I had a great lot of volunteers. I mean, still talk with lots of great sponsors. I mean, without my sponsors and my volunteers, I wouldn't have been anywhere where I was at. They built me who I am, what I was. And I tell you, I had such great barn crew all the way through. I mean, they were always happy-go-lucky. They treated all my sponsors unbelievable. They still talk to my sponsors lots. And, I mean, nobody really understands how much a sponsor can put you through this sport and help you on bad days that nobody understands.
3: How much you miss the horses?
1: You know what? I don't miss them one bit in the wintertime because I don't have to go out and feed them. I don't have to worry about anything being sore outside.
3: Yeah.
1: In the summertime, you miss them, and when you come to a show like this, and they're obviously family, and you wonder which horse you got running. I know Wade Solomon still got my old gray leader that Eddie Melville used to have part ownership in, Doug Michelot. He's still running. Usually use him off the one barrel. And, I mean, the horse does wonders for him. I mean, I think that horse has got to be 15 or 16 now.
4: Crazy cozy.
1: Yeah, and, I mean, it just... I mean, obviously there's some other horses probably out here that I don't know, but he's one that I sold to Kirk Sutherland, and then Wade bought it from Kirk, and, I mean, it's not the prettiest gray horse out here by any means, but it gets his job done, and he uses off barrel one every time, and I look for it because Every time I even text Wade when I see he has a good run, right? When he text, I don't text him when he has a bad run because I know what it's like being in that situation.
4: I got a text from Ashley Rodman. She wanted to know if Skippy the Squirrel retired too when you retired, or what's Skippy doing these days? I mean, Skippy was a popular mascot around here. What's Skippy got going these days?
1: You know what? When my sponsors got involved with me and we were pretty heavy and we were doing well, I wanted to do something back to the kids and the community and everything else. Skippy was a great asset to my crew, the Chuck Wagon Racing, everything else. And Skippy's sitting on the back door right now waiting for someone to get him out of retirement because he's ready to go. We just got to figure somebody out who wants to take over that job and wants to take him, bring him back out in the crowd. So, I mean, I'd be glad to move him on to somebody else who wants to take care of him, that's for sure.
3: I kind of wanted to just stretch the interview out a little longer, Chad, to see if I get you to jump during a lightning strike here because there's been some boomers here. Yeah, it's a rainout broadcast, by the way, Chad. Thank you so much for joining us tonight. Greatly appreciate your time. And unfortunately, coming to watch a race, nobody wants to come and sit in the rain and watch it. But, hey, got to hang out with me and Billy.
4: Well, you know what? He was sitting on the chute, which is flooded right now. Yeah. So, actually, we did him a favor by inviting him up to our nice, warm. We offered him a little bit of brisket. Thanks for Arvid Fonstad and the Kim Graham family over there. So, life's pretty good right now, isn't it?
1: Part of the reason I was here, too, is because this act that they have back in Ponoka, I believe, was the very first concert act they ever had in Ponoka. And I have to be racing pony wagons here, and if I look straight across the broadcast booth, I can see where we were parked way over there in the fourth corner, and we had to jump that fence as I think I was 12 or 13 years old at the time. And to come watch Sawyer Brown. So
3: wow, that's pretty cool, isn't it?
1: The race is on quite a few years ago, and still the race is on to get out of the rain. So I don't know what we're going to do about that.
3: And Sawyer Brown will be on stage here in just a few minutes' time. So, Chad, thank you so much. And thanks for coming on tonight, and enjoy your summer.
1: Yeah, chat with you guys later.
3: And that is Chad Hart, and you're listening to a rainout broadcast. It is the Ponoka Stampede, and you're tuned in to WPCA Radio.
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11: The line that connects the porch light left on for the teenagers is the same line that powers the reading light Dad sits under and the garage door he will open for them, just to let them know he knows what time they actually came home. And that same line connects electricity to over 240 communities across Alberta. It's all we think about, so you don't have to. Fortis Alberta. the line that connects us all.
25: The racing is done and the dust has settled. It's now time for the Fortis Alberta wrap-up report and a recap of tonight's races. Fortis Alberta, the official power supply partner of WPCA and the line that connects us all.
3: And welcome back as we are wrapping up a rainout broadcast.
4: Yes.
3: Straight rainout broadcast as we're in the Fortis Alberta wrap-up report. And all we can tell you that around 7:30 tonight, we got notification of the cancellation of the race tonight. Perdurnes came in here, did yeoman's effort to get this track ready for tonight. Unfortunately, still not ready. And we're hoping with a little bit more luck. And this rain coming down is not going to really help things a whole lot.
4: Well, let's see what tomorrow brings. But you know what? Let's take our hats off to Merv and Erlene Perdurne and the whole Perdurne's crew, Optimum Equipment Solutions, and, of course, Midwest Pipelines, because they came out there, and I'll tell you what, they give it their best effort, and, again, just came up a little bit short. They waited till the very, very last minute before making the call, tried to make everything go. It just didn't work out tonight. But it gave us a chance to get caught up with legends like Chad Harden and Lane Flatt and Darcy Flatt and Preston Faithfull. So, you know, it was kind of good to be able to sit down and have a little BS with all of these guys. But yes, this is our Fortis Alberta wrap-up report, Greg. And, of course, Fortis Alberta, as we mentioned, they don't sell you the electricity, but they are the ones that bring it right to your door. And as an electricity distributor, Fortis Alberta's focus is on safe and reliable delivery of electricity, and they do that to 600,000 homes, farms, and businesses in 240 communities throughout Alberta. They are the line that connects us all. Okay, now, we didn't have any racing tonight, but we're going to recap what happened a couple of days ago, because I think we've long forgotten what has happened here. So, Jamie Labuschagne on opening night did take the day money with that 117.93. Chad Fike was second with a 118.30. Aubrey Mottawillo, 118.31. He's a former Pinoca Stampede champion. Preston Faithfull, one of our guests here early tonight, as he mentioned, he got a fourth place run the other night with a 118.48. Dustin Gorst was fifth with a 118.51. Then Luke Tournier, our special guest that you had earlier on our Driver Insight, even with a two-second penalty, still got sixth place with a 118.56. Jason Glass, even with a one-second penalty, and there's the thunder and lightning once again here, right when we mentioned Jason Glass's name, because even that one-second penalty, which would have cost him the day money, but he got seventh right now with a 118.62. Cruz Benzmiller, great run for Cruz there with a 118.70. That was good for eighth place. Ninth place, Lane McGilvery with a 118.76. And Evan McGee, crush it. Hard iced tea, okay, made with provincial vodka. We are not crushing it here, but again, go to crush-it.com/WPCA, and you have a chance to pick our nightly Crush It Hard Iced Tea Heat of the Night winner. So that is how it wrapped up on night number one. Now, no aggregate, but let's get you caught up on the world standings. That first night, flipped the order a little bit. Aubrey Mottawillo back on top with 609.5 points. Chance Vegan, who came into this show as number one in the world, now moves down to second with 587 points. Logan Gorst, third at 574.5 points. Fourth is Ray Crotto Jr. at 549.5. Fifth is Jason Glass at 543 points. Sixth, Darcy Flatt at 517. Seventh, Jamie Labuschagne at 510. Eighth is Dustin Gorst at 505. Ninth, Evan Salmond at 487.5. And rounding out the top 10, it is Lane Flatt with 575.5. So every one of our special guests here tonight factored into the racing on an opening night, from Luke Tournier to Preston Faithfull and Lane and Darcy Flatt, and of course Chad Harden, a former champion. So we've given you the top 10 on the night and the top 10 in the world. That was from opening night a couple of nights ago. And Greg, that is going to complete our Fortis Alberta wrap-up report.
3: So again, a cancellation of the races tonight. Third straight night, the rain came down. Perdurne's did a yeoman's effort to get this track ready, but not ready enough, as we'll take another step to the side, and we'll see exactly what we'll bring tomorrow for Tuesday night here at the Pinoca Stampede. Thank you for listening to WPCA Radio, presented by Century Downs Racetrack and Casino, as we come to you on 96.5 The Ranch, a Vista radio station. 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On behalf of our whole crew, our man, producer extraordinaire in the Ranch World headquarters in downtown Olds, pushing all the buttons, Riz Schultz. 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My co-host, Billy Melville. Our track announcer, Les McIntyre. I'm Greg Buchanan, the same. So long from a lightning, rainy, full night here at the Padoka Stampede.
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Neither one of us looking for three little words, unless those three words were do not disturb. 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
1: The Ranch.

That was Dean Brody with A Man Without a Woman. Hey, it's Regan. You're tuned in to The Ranch this morning. I am filling in on the morning show, and here's what I've got coming your way this hour. In 6 minutes, I'm going to be teaching you something new this morning with today's fact of the day. And a little later this hour, talking about NASA's new telescope they're supposed to be launching into space this August and how it just might change how we see the universe. So make sure that you stick with me. And up next, here's Blake Shelton with Texas on the Ranch.

0: Regan's Fact of the Day.
1: Hey, it's Regan waking you up on Tuesday morning, filling in on the Ranch Morning Show, and it's time for today's Fact of the Day. And today's fact I've got for you is that the inventor of the treadmill actually initially designed it as a prison punishment. Yeah, just in case you didn't know. In 1818, engineer William Cubitt from the UK designed the very first treadmill as a punishment for prisoners. And basically, this thing was just a giant wooden wheel that prisoners would run on for hours to grind grain or pump water as a form of mental and physical punishment, until it was abolished in 1898 for being too inhumane. Yeah, and what's even crazier is that these days, even though it still feels like a prison punishment when you're using one, millions of people now pay monthly gym memberships to use treadmills voluntarily. Today's fact of the day is that the inventor of the treadmill originally designed it to be used as a prison punishment. So I hope you learned something new. And up next, it's more of today's best country music.
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That was Riley Green with The Worst Way on The Ranch, your home for today's best country music. Hey, it's Regan. It's great to have you tuned in this morning. I am filling in, and I just wanted to let you know that in 10 minutes, we're going to be talking about NASA's brand new space telescope that they're supposed to be launching out into the stars this August, and how, at least according to them, it's going to change the way we look at the universe. So make sure that you stick with me. And up next, here's Nate Holler with Thought About You.

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7: Currently, we are under a yellow warning for air quality in the town of Olds. Smoke from northern Saskatchewan remains over Alberta and will bring poor air quality at times today and tonight. The air quality is supposed to slowly improve over the next couple of days. As smoke levels increase, health risks increase. So limit your time outdoors and consider reducing or rescheduling outdoor sports, activities, or events. We are going to see scattered showers throughout the day and in the evening, a risk of thunderstorms. Overnight tonight, that chance of showers continues into tomorrow morning. Tomorrow for Canada Day, 60% chance of showers and a risk of thunderstorms and 20 degrees. Thursday, 19 degrees and a 30% chance of showers. Friday, 30% chance of showers and 20 degrees. And Saturday, 60% chance of showers and 20 degrees. Right now in the town of Olds, it is 12 degrees.
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That was Chris Stapleton with Nobody to Blame as you get Tuesday started. Hey, it's Regan. You're tuned into The Ranch. I'm filling in this morning, and just in case you haven't heard, apparently NASA has themselves a brand new space telescope that's going to revolutionize the way we look at the universe. Yeah, just in case you haven't heard about this, on August 30th of this year, NASA is supposed to launch its Nancy Grace Roman Space Telescope up into the sky, out into space. And once it gets out there, in its first 5 years of operation, this thing is so powerful. It's supposed to discover about 100,000 distant planets we've never seen before, millions of different stars, and billions of different galaxies. That's going to help NASA and other space agencies build the most detailed 3D map of the universe we've ever seen. And the very first pictures from this new telescope could be coming in, if all goes well, by the end of this year. Yeah, so I don't know about you, but as a massive space nerd myself, I cannot wait to see what this telescope finds out there, because it is essentially like the Hubble telescope, which already revolutionized how we look at space, only about 100 times stronger. So I cannot wait to see what it finds out there in the deeper reaches of our universe. And up next on The Ranch, here's Tennille Towns with The Girl Who Didn't Care.

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That was Megan Patrick just after 7 a.m. with Safe Place to Break on the Ranch. It's Regan filling in on the Ranch Morning Show. And I just wanted to let you know that in 5 minutes, we're going to be talking about how everyone's favorite country superstar at the moment, Ella Langley, has continued and is probably going to continue to make country music history. So make sure that you don't go anywhere. And up next, here's Luke Combs with Hurricane on the Ranch.

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1: That was Shania Twain with Come On Over on the Ranch. Hey, it's Regan helping you start Tuesday morning. And just in case you hadn't heard, everyone's favorite country superstar right now, Ella Langley, has once again made some country music history. And the way she did that is by continuing her record-breaking run by having her hit Choosin' Texas return to number one on the Billboard Hot 100 for an 11th non-consecutive week, which makes it the longest-running chart topper ever by a female country artist. That's record number one. And if that wasn't enough, that song has also spent 29 weeks atop the Hot Country Songs chart, extending another record for women in country music. Plus, her album Dandelion debuted at number one earlier this year. Yeah, so if you're a fan of Ella Langley, you're probably going to be hearing a lot more of her, and if not, you better learn to love her, because everything she touches recently seems to turn into a number one hit, and here she is with Choosin' Texas on the Ranch.

0: Sunrise on the Ranch.
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Bailey Zimmerman, that was Chevy Silverado on the Ranch. Hey, it's Regan, bringing you today's best country music, filling in on the morning show. And in just a couple of minutes, just after 7:45, we have the Westview Co-op Birthday Club coming up to shout out some anniversaries and some birthdays here in the community. 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Once again, that's the Westview Birthday Club coming up just after 7:45. So stick with me. And up next on The Ranch, here's Dierks Bentley with Different for Girls.

0: Sunrise on the Ranch. 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
8: Currently, we are under a yellow warning for air quality in the town of Olds. Smoke from northern Saskatchewan remains over Alberta and will bring poor air quality at times today and tonight. The air quality is supposed to slowly improve over the next couple of days. As smoke levels increase, health risks increase. So limit your time outdoors and consider reducing or rescheduling outdoor sports, activities, or events. We are going to see scattered showers throughout the day and in the evening, a risk of thunderstorms. Overnight tonight, that chance of showers continues into tomorrow morning. Tomorrow for Canada Day, 60% chance of showers and a risk of thunderstorms and 20 degrees. Thursday, 19 degrees and a 30% chance of showers. Friday, 30% chance of showers and 20 degrees. And Saturday, 60% chance of showers and 20 degrees. Right now in the town of Olds, it is 12 degrees.
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1: Yeah, you heard it. It is the Westview Co-op Birthday Club. Hi, I'm Sierra. I'm in for Troy this week as he is enjoying his vacation. 403-556-2206 is the number to call or to text. And if you are celebrating a birthday today, you should know you're celebrating it in very good company. Mike Tyson is 59 today. We also have Cody Rhodes, 40 today. Michael Phelps, the legendary swimmer, is also 40 today. Who else do we got here? There's one Cole Swindle of ranch music fame. He is 42 today. And finally, where did he go? There he is. Tony Rock, 51 today. Good morning, Birthday Club. Or not. That's fine. Good morning, Birthday Club.
2: Good morning. I'd wish my sister, Patricia Spelt, a happy birthday today. It's from all of her brothers and nephews.
1: Awesome. Thank you very much.
2: Yep. Bye.
1: Bye. Good morning, Birthday Club.
3: Good morning. I'd like to wish a happy birthday to Greg the Bizzer. And for tomorrow, a happy anniversary to Curtis and Tara Reed, and happy birthdays to Sandy Baker and Duncan Milne. And the greetings are coming from Judy.
1: Thank you, Judy. Lots of celebrations going on. Good morning, Birthday Club, or not. All righty, let's head to the Cam Clark Ford text line here. What do we got? Happy birthday to Dan McIntyre from Jen today. Also, a happy birthday, this text says, to their son-in-law, Justin Braithwaite. Love from Kathy and Greg, and birthday wishes to his brother Clint as well. 403-556-2206. Good morning, Birthday Club. Or not. Wow, that's like the first time today. Good morning, Birthday Club.
4: Good morning. I'd like to wish my friend Dan McIntyre a very happy birthday today.
1: Awesome.
4: And the greetings are coming from Elfie.
1: Thank you, Elfie.
4: Thank you. Bye.
1: Bye. Good morning, Birthday Club.
5: Hello.
1: Hello.
5: I wish Cody Rhodes for me.
1: Alrighty. Happy birthday. Alrighty. Let's go back to the Cam Clark Ford text line here. Let's see what we can see. There we go. 403-556-2206 for the Cam Clark Ford text line. Happy birthday to Jody Unger from the Holds. Here on the Cam Clark Ford text line. Just another minute here. Get your calls and texts in now, 403-556-2206. If you want to get your birthday or anniversary wishes in here. What else do we got? Alrighty. Well, I think looks like we're pretty good for the Birthday Club. Let me give one more refresh to the text line here, and we'll wrap it up, and we'll pick a winner from today, which is going to be

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Owen Ridgeling just after 8 a.m. on Tuesday morning with Love, Hate, Love on the Ranch. Hey, it's Regan filling in this morning on the Ranch Morning Show. And in just a couple of minutes, six of them, in fact, we're going to be talking about why shorts on a plane, according to airline experts and employees, are actually a really bad idea. So make sure that you don't go anywhere. And up next, here's Blake Shelton with Nobody on the Ranch.

There's dudes getting facials, manicured, waxed, and Botoxed, with deep spray on tans and creamy lotiony hands.

0: That was Brad Paisley with I'm Still a Guy on the Ranch. Hey, it's Regan. It's great to have you tuned in on Tuesday morning. And apparently, if you're doing any flying this summer, you don't want to be doing it in shorts. Yeah, according to an ex-airline employee, shorts are one of the worst things you can wear on a plane, and it's not for the reason you might think. Because you might be thinking, well, obviously, it's because planes are gross, and shorts are a lot of exposed skin, so you don't want to be wearing them. And while that is, you know, kind of true, planes aren't the most sanitary, probably don't want to be doing that. It's actually because of the emergency slides that you don't want to wear shorts. Because those slides that shoot out the side of the plane, if you're ever in an emergency, are designed to get you away from that plane as fast as possible. And the speed at which you go down those slides is apparently so intense that if you're wearing shorts, you can get really bad friction burns and even just tear off skin. And it's also the reason why flight attendants tell people to put their hands on top of their thighs so that they don't drag and get burns on those while going down the slide as well. Yeah, so if you're doing any flying this summer, even though the shorts might be perfect for the weather where you're going to vacation at, turns out you should wait until you get there to put those on. And coming up, it's more of today's best country music on the ranch.
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And that was Russell Dickerson with Worth Your Wild on the Ranch. Hey, it's Regan filling in on the morning show. And I just wanted to let you know in 5 minutes, I've got a Made and Played in Canada song headed your way. Some local country music that you get to hear. And then afterwards, we're going to talk about the Made and Played in Canada program and how you can either get involved or get listening to some great local country music. So I'll make sure that you keep it locked to the ranch. And up next, here's Morgan Griffiths with Just Being Me.

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5: Olds weather.
6: Currently, we are under a yellow warning for air quality in the town of Olds. Smoke from northern Saskatchewan remains over Alberta and will bring poor air quality at times today and tonight. The air quality is supposed to slowly improve over the next couple of days. As smoke levels increase, health risks increase, so limit your time outdoors and consider reducing or rescheduling outdoor sports, activities, or events. We are going to see scattered showers throughout the day and in the evening, a risk of thunderstorms. Overnight tonight, that chance of showers continues into tomorrow morning. Tomorrow for Canada Day, 60% chance of showers and a risk of thunderstorms and 20 degrees. Thursday, 19 degrees and a 30% chance of showers. Friday, 30% chance of showers and 20 degrees. And Saturday, 60% chance of showers and 20 degrees. Right now in the town of Olds, it is 12 degrees.
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That was Brayden King with We Got Beer. Hey, it's Regan filling in on the ranch this morning. 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
1: I'm Justin Goulet with your information update. The Canada Day Parade in the town of Olds goes rain or shine tomorrow morning at 10 o'clock. According to Heather Dixon with the town, the weather forecast has led them to adjust the venue for tomorrow's festivities, as they will now be held in the Sportsplex instead of in Centennial Park. Dixon says the bounce houses, popcorn, and more will be on the main ice surface side from 11 until 2.
2: There will be a vendor market on the main floor of the Sportsplex, as well as the Superdogs will be on the main floor of the Sportsplex. They will be doing tricks, and there'll be a pat and chat that you can meet some of the stars. Then just directly outside of the Sportsplex, there's going to be some food trucks set up for enjoyment for lunchtime.
1: Dixon says, unfortunately, the Movie in the Park double feature slated for 6 and 8 p.m. on Canada Day has been postponed. The fireworks, weather permitting, will be set off at Rotary Athletic Park by the Olds Fire Department tonight at 11 o'clock. Mounties are reminding everyone to never operate a motorized vehicle, including boats and off-highway vehicles, if you are impaired due to drugs or alcohol. Mothers Against Drunk Driving Canada notes that on average in this country, one in every four fatal collisions involves an impaired driver. For those who are celebrating on Canada Day, the Alberta RCMP says to plan to have a safe ride home by calling a taxi or rideshare service, use a designated driver, or have a safe place to stay the night. Police add that drivers who refuse to provide a breath sample can be criminally charged. The kickstands went up on Saturday despite the rain for the annual Rural Alberta Motorcycle Ride for Dad. Co-chair Gil N says they had about 24 riders join them, and they covered about 280 kilometers of the province's roadways on their route around the region.
3: We've been doing this since 2008, and our total up till now is about $1.25 million out of our little chapter here.
1: He points out that Saturday's ride helped them collect just over $4,200 for prostate cancer research and awareness. And fluffy pancakes at dawn and fireworks at dusk are on tap for Canada Day in Spruce View. The Spruce View and District Lions Club host the July 1st pancake breakfast from 8 until 11 tomorrow morning at the community hall. It costs $5, and each year the proceeds from it are designated to the following year's fireworks. For these stories and more, you can check out our website, MyMountainViewNow.com.
0: For full stories and more, visit MyMountainViewNow.com.
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5: In sports, the 2026 WPCA Pro Tour continued at this week's stop at the Pinoca Stampede on Monday. For the third straight night, the Chuck Wagons were unable to roll in Pinoca, with only one night of racing so far. The top three times of the week belong to Jamie Labuschagne at 117.93, Chad Fike at 118.30, and Aubrey Montewillo at 118.31. The aggregate leader for the one night of racing that has been completed is Jamie Labuschagne. 96.5 The Ranch will have more live coverage from Pinoca, weather permitting, tonight with the broadcast starting at 7:30. The Canadians now know who they will face on Saturday, July 4th, in Houston in the round of 16 at the FIFA World Cup. Team Canada will take on Morocco. On Monday night, Morocco securing a thrilling 3-2 penalty shootout victory over the Netherlands following a tense 1-1 draw in this World Cup round of 32. That's your sports update.
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5: Currently, we are under a yellow warning for air quality in the town of Olds. Smoke from northern Saskatchewan remains over Alberta and will bring poor air quality at times today and tonight. The air quality is supposed to slowly improve over the next couple of days. As smoke levels increase, health risks increase, so limit your time outdoors and consider reducing or rescheduling outdoor sports, activities, or events. We are going to see scattered showers throughout the day and in the evening, a risk of thunderstorms. Overnight tonight, that chance of showers continues into tomorrow morning. Tomorrow for Canada Day, 60% chance of showers and a risk of thunderstorms and 20 degrees. Thursday, 19 degrees and a 30% chance of showers. Friday, 30% chance of showers and 20 degrees. And Saturday, 60% chance of showers and 20 degrees. Right now in the town of Olds, it is 12 degrees.
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5: 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Let's take a look at the Cam Clark Ford text line to start off the show here. If it would load for me. There we go. This text here says we have a few wiener piglets. They are 5 weeks and 6 weeks old. They are Berkshire. They are located 20 minutes from Rocky Mountain House. The piglets are 20 to 25 pounds. You can contact Emily, call, or text at 403-506-5087. All right, phones are ringing. Let's not waste any more time with that. Good morning, Trading Post. Or not, that's fair. That is happening to me a lot today. Good morning, Trading Post.
10: Good morning. How are you today?
5: Good. How are you?
10: Not too bad. I got three items this morning.
5: Okay.
10: First item is I got a 16-foot boat trailer. Needs a little work on the taillights, but other than that, it's in good shape, good tires, and it's only a single axle.
5: Okay.
10: And the second item is I got a 50-gallon slip tank. And I'm asking $200 for that. Doesn't come with a pump or anything, but there's a little bit of fuel left in it. And the third item is I've got two deep freezers here that would be good for storing grain. They're mouse-proof. And I'm only asking $30 a piece for those. And you can reach me at 403-426-0088 and have yourself a good day.
5: Thank you, thank you. Hello, Trading Post. Wow, I'm just on a hot streak for that today. Good morning, Trading Post.
11: Good morning, you're doing a fine job.
5: Ah, thank you. That's good to hear.
11: We have for sale a truck topper for a Dodge truck.
5: Okay.
11: $225. Okay. And it's an 8-foot box.
5: 8-foot box, okay.
11: Right. 403.
5: 403.
11: 507.
5: 507.
11: 8874.
5: 8874. Thank you very much.
11: Thank you. Bye.
5: Bye. Good morning, Trading Post.
12: Good morning.
5: Good morning.
12: I have for sale a set of wheel weights for an Oliver 77 or 88 farm tractor.
5: Alrighty.
12: Standard model.
5: 88 standard.
12: I also still have my, excuse me.
5: Right.
12: My fifth wheel hitch is an 18,000-pound, sorry about that, 18,000-pound Reese fifth wheel hitch.
5: All right.
12: And it's in great shape, and I want $400 for that.
5: All righty.
12: And I also have oodles of books.
5: Alrighty.
12: Magazines of different histories and ranching and of the country and things like that, tractors and stuff like that. And I'm open for offers on them. And my phone number is 403.
5: Okay.
12: Wait a minute. 587.
5: 587?
12: 377.
5: 2268. 2268. Thank you very much.
12: Thank you.
5: Thank you.
12: Bye.
5: Bye. Turning our attention back over to the Cam Clark Ford text line. Let's see if we got anything there. For sale, a Wayne Gretzky with his dad framed print. They are asking $100 for that. They also have a seed sprayer for $10 and a reversible raincoat. That's a neat item. For $45 there. You can call 403-335-3483 in Didsbury, and it looks like they have pictures available too. We also have a garage sale happening July 3rd and 4th from 10 a.m. to 5 p.m. each day at 4411 46th Ave in Innisfail. It's Let's give a little refresh to the Camp Clark Ford text line, see if we got anything new coming in. You can, as always, submit your submissions online as well, mymountainviewnow.com. That's open 24/7, 365, whenever you want to get your items in, because I know it can be very hard to type all that in fast over the course of that half hour. I get it. I take my time, too, when I'm typing. The spelling's not great. Good morning, Trading Post.
13: Good morning. I'm looking for a starter for a 4.3 V6 out of a S15 or a Jimmy or a Blazer, and my number is 403-869-1267.
5: All righty.
13: Thank you very much. Have a great day.
5: Yeah, you too. All righty. What else we got here? Let's take a look. Lovely. We do still have those few wiener piglets. They are 5 weeks and 6 weeks old. They are 20 minutes from Rocky Mountain House if you're looking for those. They are 20 to 25 pounds, and you can contact Emily at 403-506-5087. Call or text there. Let's give another refresh here, see what we got. And, of course, lots of events coming up for Canada Day in the area as well. They got fireworks tonight. Fingers crossed it doesn't rain. Fingers crossed there's no thunder. Did anyone else get woken up by the thunder last night? That was crazy. I don't know what time it was, but it freaked me out. I can tell you that. Let's see what we got here. If it would load for me, that'd be great. Alrighty. Going back to our previously listed items, we have that Wayne Gretzky with his dad in a framed print asking $100 for that one. And also a seed sprayer for $10 and a reversible raincoat for $45. You can call in Didsbury 403-335-3483 for those items if you have an interest in any of those. And yeah, it is garage sale season. Lots of garage sales have been happening in and around all of the surrounding towns here in Olds. And this garage sale is in Innisfail. It is from July 3rd and 4th, 10 a.m. to 5 p.m. each day. If you want to stop by, swing by after work, see what they got. It's always neat finds you can find there. Real steals of deals. That is at 4411 46th Avenue in Innisfail, if you're interested in checking that out. Also from our called-in items, a 6-foot boat trailer. Needs a little bit of work, but it's in good shape. It's single axle. A 50-gallon Swift tank, $2,000. 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And 2 deep freezes, good for grain storage. 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Oh, why is my computer glitching now? 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And they are located near Torrington, Alberta. 403-588-4622 for those. On the Cam Clark Ford text line. 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Ready to go camping. It can be seen in Innisfail, or they could text you pictures if you would prefer. 403-341-0225 for that one. I don't know why they all decided to come in once on my computer. That's fine. This one here says for sale. Waxmaster 10-inch Orbit Waxer Polisher. They're asking $50 for it, and it has never been used. Auto Trends Food Warmer, also never used, $40 for that one. And a Wedding Arch with lights. They are asking $50 for that. They can bring it to Olds if you'd like. You can call 403-507-8495 and leave a message if there's no answer for that one. This text here says, join us tomorrow in Wimborne for the lawnmower races starting at 2 p.m. and Magic Show at 3. Other Canada Day activities are happening there as well. Lawnmower races, that's awesome. I don't know if I've ever heard of that. That's pretty fun. That would be good. I wonder, are push mowers allowed to participate? If I can run really fast, does that count? Or does it have to be a ride-on? Asking what we're all thinking here. That's funny. What else do we got here? For sale, set of black leather lightwork team harness for four size, 900 to 1,400-pound horses, never used in the rain. All new leather in 1992. You could text 403-556-9822. They're asking 1,600. Like new, they may consider a good offer. Please no pictures for that one there. Keeping it going on the Cam Clark Ford text line here, if you are willing to text in or if you want to call in your items, 403-556-2206 is the number to do so. We'll take a break in a couple of minutes here, and then we'll come back to Cam off the Trading Post, which will end around 9:30. If we can get our timing good here, we will see. If my watch is correct, it is 9:16, so we're still doing good. This text here, for sale aluminum gold sluice. Interesting. That might be a spelling error. I'm not too sure. You could strap on your back. Comes with a treasure map. That's interesting. 403-815-5902 for that one. Also for sale, two Sea-Doos on a trailer in excellent condition. And if you want more information on that one, you can give them a call at 403-507-9095 on that one. Let's give her a refresh, see if we got anything new. 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Let's give it a refresh, see what we got. Alrighty. Wanting a 32-inch wide, 6-foot long single mattress in good condition. They also are looking for a 2006 4500 Craftsman riding mower. Hey, we were just talking about those. You could use those for the lawnmower races. 42-inch cutting deck, running or not. It's wanted for parts in the Olds area. You can give them a call at 403-559-8443 for that one there. Oh, I actually did get an answer from the lawnmower races. 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There is a separate event for push mower races in Wimborne, as well as riding mowers. 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Well, you heard it here first. Lawnmower races. That's going to be super awesome. What a cool event. That is such a neat idea. Alrighty, on the Cam Clark Ford text line, continuing along here, we have for sale a 20 gallon, pull-type weed sprayer with 8-foot spray boom. It's flushed and clean in working condition. They're asking $210 or best offer there. 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And the number for both those items, 403-466-5107 on that one. Let's double check I didn't miss anything here. It is a busy Tuesday morning. Because it's kind of half Friday for a lot of people too, right? Like you got the weekend Wednesday almost a little bit. Let's go back to the phone lines here, see what we got. Hello, good morning, Trading Post.
14: Good morning. 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It's 21 inches high, 13 inches wide, and it's like a cement color. 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Thank you. Have a good day. You're doing a good job. Bye-bye.
5: Thank you. Thank you so much for your words of encouragement. You guys are awesome for that. It is only my second time doing the trading post, so I thank you for bearing with me as I get used to handling all this. Troy's a busy man. I don't know how he does it. Let's see what we got, turning our attention back to the Cam Clark Ford text line for one final look before we go to break here. And we are going to head to a break. 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
5: 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We are open to those as well. Turning our attention back to the Cam Clark Ford text line, in fact. This one says, for sale, 2023 Indian Scout 60. One owner, it's in excellent condition, as the train decides to roll by while I'm talking. 55... 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Sorry, I got so thrown off by the train there for a second. 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Given another refresh to the Cam Clark Ford text line here, of course. As I've said, you can submit your submissions anytime online, mymountainviewnow.com. Good morning, Trading Post.
17: Hello, how are you?
5: Good, how are you?
17: Good, thanks. I have a male Corgi puppy for sale. He is 8 weeks.
5: Oh.
17: How old is he?
5: Oh, hello?
17: Has his first... Oh, hello?
5: Oh, there you are. Now you're back.
17: Oh, sorry.
5: That's all right. No worries.
17: How much of that did you catch?
5: So, male Corgi puppy for sale. He's 8 weeks old.
17: Yeah. So, he's weaned. He's had his first shot. He's ready to go to his new home.
5: All right.
17: We're at Caroline. 306-471-4974 is my number.
5: All righty. Awesome. Get that puppy
17: so
5: good home. Thank you.
17: Yeah, that'd be great.
5: Bye-bye. Bye. Good morning, Trading Post.
18: Good morning, Munchkin. How are you doing today?
5: Good. How are you?
18: Full of mischief. I have a pair of 12-inch white spoke small trailer 5-bolt rims. And one has a 530-12 tire on it that's in real good shape. I'm asking $35 for everything. And the number is 403-335-4574.
5: Alrighty.
18: Thank you very much.
5: No worries. Have a good one. Good morning, Trading Post.
19: Good morning. I was just phoned you a little while ago, but I forgot to mention I also have a 3,500 generator, a Honda.
5: Okay.
19: And it's belt drive. And I'm asked, it's been refurbished at Trackside as we speak. And I'm asking $850 for it. And same number, you can be, I can be reached at 403-426-0088.
5: Alrighty.
19: I don't send pictures. Text and phone calls only, please.
5: Alrighty. Awesome.
19: Thank you. You're
5: thank
19: doing
5: you
19: a call,
5: much.
19: Darn good job.
5: Ah, thank you. I appreciate it. Have a good day. There we go. Alrighty. You heard it here first. 403-556-2206 is the number to call or to text. Turning our attention back over to the Cam Clark Ford text line for just a second here. 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Northwest of Olds, the number for that one, if you're interested, 403-540-7280 on that one there. Let's see what else we got here. 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Oh, or is that a period? 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You could phone 403-318-3237 for that one there. We'll go for just a couple more minutes here on the Cam Clark Ford text line and on the phone lines. 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So if you're looking for something to do for Canada Day, like a good lawnmower race, which we were talking about earlier, that is the place to find it, mymountainviewnow.com. 403-556-2206 is the phone number. We'll go for just a little over 2 minutes here. A little under, sorry, 2 minutes, and see if we can get anything else on the text lines or the phone lines. They are open. And of course, everything is available on the website after the show as well. Just a note, there will be no trading post tomorrow because it is Canada Day. So we will all be off tomorrow enjoying the Canada Day festivities. And you can come see us at the parade through Olds tomorrow if you want to come say hi. We'll be driving on through there. Score yourself some candy thrown on the side of the road. That parade goes rain or shine at 10 o'clock through Olds tomorrow. So that's going to be super, super exciting. It's going to be very, very fun. Let's give another refresh to the Cam Clark Ford text line, see if we got anything new on that front. Alrighty. Once again, we have those Chesapeake Bay Retriever Cross Puppies by donation. They are northwest of Olds, 403-540-7280 on that for the phone number there. Let's see. As we wrap up here, we got one last minute here. Come on, work with me. There we go. Okay. And, of course, everything is available online after the show as well. If you're looking for things, some previously listed items, people are always looking to get rid of stuff, and people are always looking for stuff. That is the beauty of the resource. Alrighty. Well, looks like we're going to wrap up today's trading post, if my computer wants to work with me here. There we go. Lovely. Thank you so much for tuning into the Trading Post. As always, you can find every previously listed item from the past week on mymountainviewnow.com. Once again, we are not back tomorrow for the Trading Post, as it is Canada Day, but we will be back on Thursday morning, as we are for most weekdays, from 9:05 until about 9:30. So that's going to do it for this week's, edition of the Trading Post. Thanks, as always, for bearing with me. I'm Sierra, and here is Luke Combs, Be By You, on 96.5 The Ranch.
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0: Summer sizzles
2: on the ranch.

That was Brent Kissel with Cowboys and Dreamers on the Ranch. Hey, it's Regan. It's great to have you tuned in on Tuesday morning. And I just wanted to let you know that in 7 minutes, I've got today's fact of the day headed your way to teach you something new. And today, we're talking about how the treadmill was originally invented for something that definitely was not just exercise. So make sure that you don't go anywhere. And up next, here's Brantley Gilbert with Country Must Be Countrywide on the Ranch.

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8: Currently, we are under a yellow warning for air quality in the town of Olds. Smoke from northern Saskatchewan remains over Alberta and will bring poor air quality at times today and tonight. The air quality is supposed to slowly improve over the next couple of days. As smoke levels increase, health risks increase. So limit your time outdoors and consider reducing or rescheduling outdoor sports, activities, or events. We are going to see scattered showers throughout the day and in the evening, a risk of thunderstorms. Overnight tonight, that chance of showers continues into tomorrow morning. Tomorrow for Canada Day, 60% chance of showers and a risk of thunderstorms and 20 degrees. Thursday, 19 degrees and a 30% chance of showers. Friday, 30% chance of showers and 20 degrees. And Saturday, 60% chance of showers and 20 degrees. Right now in the town of Olds, it is 12 degrees.
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10: new day. 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It's Sunrise on the Ranch, where the coffee's hot, the country's fresh, and the morning start with a smile.
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0: fact of the day.
1: That was the Fine Young Cannibals, but she drives me crazy. Hey, it's Regan waking you up this morning, and today's fact of the day I've got for you is that the treadmill apparently was originally invented to be a prison punishment. Yeah, just in case you didn't know. In 1818, William Cubitt, an engineer from the UK, made the world's very first treadmill. It was a giant wooden wheel that he put in prisons, and then prisoners would run on it for hours on end to either grind grain or pump water as a form of physical and mental punishment. And it was around and was used like that until 1889, when it was outlawed for apparently being too inhumane. Yeah, and what's even crazier is that nowadays, somehow, people pay monthly gym memberships to go use those things voluntarily, even though, you know, it still feels like prison punishment when you have to go use one. Today's fact of the day is that in 1818, the treadmill was originally invented as a form of prison punishment. So I hope you learned something new. And here's Vincent Mason with Wish You Well.

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0: And that was Keith Urban with Straight Line on The Ranch. Hey, it's Regan hanging out with you. And you know, tomorrow's a big day here in Canada. It is Canada Day, and there's a lot of stuff that's going to be going on in Olds for you to check out. And just to tell you a little bit about some of the stuff, there's going to be a parade tomorrow at 10 a.m. If you're tuned into 104.5 The Goat, they're playing all Canadian music from 8:30 in the morning until 3 in the afternoon. There's these Super Dog shows going on that you can check out, as well as other activities at Centennial Park. And all of that is free for you to check out as well. And I'm going to make mention of this right now because I don't want anybody to miss out. Fireworks, Canada Day fireworks, are going on tonight, even though the big day is tomorrow. Fireworks tonight, the night of June 30th, that's today, and then all those other activities going on tomorrow for Canada Day. And if you're looking for more information or a full schedule, you can, of course, check it out on our community calendar on mymountainviewnow.com. So make sure you check all that out so you're not missing anything on Canada Day tomorrow. And up next here is the Zach Brown Band with Same Boat on the Ranch.
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2: Heather Dixon, and I am the Community Development Supervisor with the Town of Olds, and we are run out of the Community Connection Center.
3: Heather with the Town of Olds joins us as we get to set for the Canada Day celebrations. Heather, what have we got coming up here tonight on June the 30th?
2: So June 30th is set to be our kickoff to Canada Day with our fireworks that are put on by our amazing fire department. So a lot of volunteers there come out to set those off. We're just asking the public to watch our website, the Town of Olds website under Canada Day, as well as the Facebook group that's called Canada Day in Olds, just to keep with the up with the most up-to-date information. So we know that we've been having a lot of rain lately. It looks currently like it will be okay tonight, but things can change. So please just watch again that Canada Day in Olds Facebook page or Canada Day under the Town of Olds website, just for your most up-to-date information.
3: For sure. Should the weather cooperate to hear, where will the fireworks be set off from and where's the best viewing options?
2: So the fireworks will be set off at Rotary Athletic Park. That's the Rotary Athletic Park is just directly north of Canadian Tire. We have a lot of parking out at the park in the Athletic Park parking lot. You can also sit in the parking lots of Walmart or Canadian Tire and still see them. So there's lots of options for viewing. And they start at 11 p.m.
3: That's great. And now we move on to Canada Day itself on July the 1st. What are we going to kick things off with, Heather?
2: Well, we're kicking off with the Canada Day Parade. That goes rain or shine. So everybody can get out on that parade route. The parade route is also on that Canada Day in Olds Facebook page or on the website. And if you have to wear a rain poncho, wear your rain poncho and we'll still be there with all of the floats and all of the fun.
3: Wonderful. As far as activities and other festivities throughout the day, what have we got planned for this year on Canada Day?
2: All right. Well, because of the forecast, it appears that it may have some rain in it. So that being a possibility, we've had to pull the event inside because we cannot use bounce houses outside if it rains at all. So we want to give a big shout out to our facility team and the Sportsplex team who've been working hard to open up the Sportsplex for us so that we can go in there and have all of the events and fun. We know that the Sportsplex has been recently closed for renovations and they have got enough done that we can just kind of squeak in there so that we can have our festivities happen. So big thank you to them. It will continue. The Sportsplex is going to be continued to be closed to the public. They just still have a few more things on the back end that they have to finish up with those renovations, but they've made some of the area available for us just for this particular event. That happens from 11 a.m. to 2 p.m. There will be a vendor market on the main floor of the Sportsplex, as well as the Super Dogs will be on the main floor of the Sportsplex. They will be doing tricks and there'll be a pat and chat that you can meet some of the stars. Then just directly outside of the Sportsplex, there's going to be some food trucks set up for enjoyment for lunchtime. And then down on the main ice surface, there will be all of the bounce houses. There will be popcorn, Canada Day cookies, freezies, and some little Canada Day giveaways down there. Lastly, we just have to let people know that the movie in the park that was planned for Canada Day in the evening, one at 6 p.m., one at 8 p.m., that has been postponed due to the possible rain.
3: Fair enough. So there's still a lot happening over the course of the next couple days to celebrate Canada 159. Heather, thanks so much for doing this.
2: Thank you.
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2: It's time once again for This Day in Country Music as we look back through the years at all the happenings on June 30th. It was on this day in 1937 that American singer and songwriter Larry Henley was born. He was best known for co-writing the 1989 hit record Wind Beneath My Wings. He co-wrote with Red Lane Till I Get It Right for Tammy Wynette, and was later covered by Barbra Streisand and Kenny Rogers. Other number one country hits for his songs including Is It Still Over by Randy Travis, Lizzie and the Rain Man from Tanya Tucker, and He's a Heartache by Janie Fricke. Other songs included Shotgun Rider for Delbert McClinton, You're Welcome to Tonight by Lynn Anderson and Gary Morris, and The World Needs a Melody by the Carter Family with Johnny Cash. Henley passed away in Nashville in 2014. It was on this day in 1972 that Opryland USA Theme Park and Opryland Hotel opened to the public well ahead of the Grand Ole Opry House, which debuted nearly 2 years later in 1974. The opening night was attended by U.S. President Richard Nixon, who played a few songs on the piano. And it was on this day in 2001 that Chet Atkins died after a long battle with cancer. An influential guitarist and producer who helped create the Nashville sound, he entered the Country Music Hall of Fame in 1973 and earned a Lifetime Achievement Award from the Grammys. A stretch of Interstate 185 in southwest Georgia between LaGrange and Columbus is named Chet Atkins Parkway. Clint Black's album Nothing But the Taillights includes the song Ode to Chet. That's a look at This Day in Country Music.
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5: Currently, we are under a yellow warning for air quality in the town of Olds. Smoke from northern Saskatchewan remains over Alberta and will bring poor air quality at times today and tonight. The air quality is supposed to slowly improve over the next couple of days. As smoke levels increase, health risks increase. So limit your time outdoors and consider reducing or rescheduling outdoor sports, activities, or events. We are going to see scattered showers throughout the day and in the evening, a risk of thunderstorms. Overnight tonight, that chance of showers continues into tomorrow morning. Tomorrow for Canada Day, 60% chance of showers and a risk of thunderstorms and 20 degrees. Thursday, 19 degrees and a 30% chance of showers. Friday, 30% chance of showers and 20 degrees. And Saturday, 60% chance of showers and 20 degrees. Right now in the town of Olds, it is 12 degrees.
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6: Olds weather.
7: Currently, we are under a yellow warning for air quality in the town of Olds. Smoke from northern Saskatchewan remains over Alberta and will bring poor air quality at times today and tonight. The air quality is supposed to slowly improve over the next couple of days. As smoke levels increase, health risks increase. So limit your time outdoors and consider reducing or rescheduling outdoor sports, activities, or events. We are going to see scattered showers throughout the day and in the evening, a risk of thunderstorms. Overnight tonight, that chance of showers continues into tomorrow morning. Tomorrow for Canada Day, 60% chance of showers and a risk of thunderstorms and 20 degrees. Thursday, 19 degrees and a 30% chance of showers. Friday, 30% chance of showers and 20 degrees. And Saturday, 60% chance of showers and 20 degrees. Right now in the town of Olds, it is 12 degrees.
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She's young, she thinks she's grown. We're all first car, first date, WLD on a license plate. Now ain't life crazy? Yeah.

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6: Currently, we are under a yellow warning for air quality in the town of Olds. Smoke from northern Saskatchewan remains over Alberta and will bring poor air quality at times today and tonight. The air quality is supposed to slowly improve over the next couple of days. As smoke levels increase, health risks increase. So limit your time outdoors and consider reducing or rescheduling outdoor sports, activities, or events. We are going to see scattered showers throughout the day and in the evening, a risk of thunderstorms. Overnight tonight, that chance of showers continues into tomorrow morning. Tomorrow for Canada Day, 60% chance of showers and a risk of thunderstorms and 20 degrees. Thursday, 19 degrees and a 30% chance of showers. Friday, 30% chance of showers and 20 degrees. And Saturday, 60% chance of showers and 20 degrees. Right now in the town of Olds, it is 12 degrees.
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2: Heather Dixon, and I am the Community Development Supervisor with the Town of Olds, and we are run out of the Community Connection Center.
3: Heather with the Town of Olds joins us as we get to set for the Canada Day celebrations. Heather, what have we got coming up here tonight on June the 30th?
2: So June 30th is set to be our kickoff to Canada Day with our fireworks that are put on by our amazing fire department. So a lot of volunteers there come out to set those off. We're just asking the public to watch our website, the Town of Olds website under Canada Day, as well as the Facebook group that's called Canada Day in Olds, just to keep with the up with the most up-to-date information. So we know that we've been having a lot of rain lately. It looks currently like it will be okay tonight, but things can change. So please just watch again that Canada Day in Olds Facebook page or Canada Day under the Town of Olds website, just for your most up-to-date information.
3: For sure. Should the weather cooperate here, where will the fireworks be set off from and where's the best viewing options?
2: So the fireworks will be set off at Rotary Athletic Park. That's the Rotary Athletic Park is just directly north of Canadian Tire. We have a lot of parking out at the park in the Athletic Park parking lot. You can also sit in the parking lots of Walmart or Canadian Tire and still see them. So there's lots of options for viewing. And they start at 11 p.m.
3: That's great. And now we move on to Canada Day itself on July the 1st. What are we going to kick things off with, Heather?
2: Well, we're kicking off with the Canada Day Parade. That goes rain or shine. So everybody can get out on that parade route. The parade route is also on that Canada Day in Olds Facebook page or on the website. And if you have to wear a rain poncho, wear your rain poncho and we'll still be there with all of the floats and all of the fun.
3: Wonderful. As far as activities and other festivities throughout the day, what have we got planned for this year on Canada Day?
2: All right. Well, because of the forecast, it appears that it may have some rain in it. So that being a possibility, we've had to pull the event inside because we cannot use bounce houses outside if it rains at all. So we want to give a big shout out to our facility team and the Sportsplex team who've been working hard to open up the Sportsplex for us so that we can go in there and have all of the events and fun. We know that the Sportsplex has been recently closed for renovations and they have got enough done that we can just kind of squeak in there so that we can have our festivities happen. So a big thank you to them. It will continue. The Sportsplex is going to be continued to be closed to the public. They just still have a few more things on the back end that they have to finish up with those renovations, but they've made some of the area available for us just for this particular event. That happens from 11 a.m. to 2 p.m. There will be a vendor market on the main floor of the Sportsplex, as well as the Super Dogs will be on the main floor of the Sportsplex. They will be doing tricks and there'll be a pat and chat that you can meet some of the stars. Then just directly outside of the Sportsplex, there's going to be some food trucks set up for enjoyment for lunchtime. And then down on the main ice surface, there will be all of the bounce houses. There will be popcorn, Canada Day cookies, freezies, and some little Canada Day giveaways down there. Lastly, we just have to let people know that the movie in the park that was planned for Canada Day in the evening, one at 6 p.m., one at 8 p.m., that has been postponed due to the possible rain.
3: Fair enough. So there's still a lot happening over the course of the next couple days to celebrate Canada 159. Heather, thanks so much for doing this.
2: Thank you.
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2: It's time once again for This Day in Country Music as we look back through the years at all the happenings on June 30th. It was on this day in 1937 that American singer and songwriter Larry Henley was born. He was best known for co-writing the 1989 hit record Wind Beneath My Wings. He co-wrote with Red Lane Till I Get It Right for Tammy Wynette, and was later covered by Barbara Streisand and Kenny Rogers. Other number one country hits for his songs including Is It Still Over by Randy Travis, Lizzie and the Rain Man from Tanya Tucker, and He's a Heartache by Janie Fricke. Other songs included Shotgun Rider for Delbert McClinton, You're Welcome to Tonight by Lynn Anderson and Gary Morris, and The World Needs a Melody by the Carter Family with Johnny Cash. Henley passed away in Nashville in 2014. It was on this day in 1972 that Opryland USA Theme Park and Opryland Hotel opened to the public well ahead of the Grand Ole Opry House, which debuted nearly 2 years later in 1974. The opening night was attended by U.S. President Richard Nixon, who played a few songs on the piano. And it was on this day in 2001 that Chet Atkins died after a long battle with cancer. An influential guitarist and producer who helped create the Nashville sound, he entered the Country Music Hall of Fame in 1973 and earned a Lifetime Achievement Award from the Grammys. A stretch of Interstate 185 in southwest Georgia between LaGrange and Columbus is named Chet Atkins Parkway. Clint Black's album Nothing But the Taillights includes the song Ode to Chet. That's a look at This Day in Country Music.
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11: Olds weather.
12: Currently, we are under a yellow warning for air quality in the town of Olds. Smoke from northern Saskatchewan remains over Alberta and will bring poor air quality at times today and tonight. The air quality is supposed to slowly improve over the next couple of days. As smoke levels increase, health risks increase. So limit your time outdoors and consider reducing or rescheduling outdoor sports, activities, or events. We are going to see scattered showers throughout the day and in the evening, a risk of thunderstorms. Overnight tonight, that chance of showers continues. into tomorrow morning. Tomorrow for Canada Day, 60% chance of showers and a risk of thunderstorms and 20 degrees. Thursday, 19 degrees and a 30% chance of showers. Friday, 30% chance of showers and 20 degrees. And Saturday, 60% chance of showers and 20 degrees. Right now in the town of Olds, it is 12 degrees.
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0: good afternoon. How's it going? My name is Sierra, and it is Canada Day Eve today. It is the night before Canada Day. There's fireworks going on tonight. Celebration is kicked off at 11 p.m. It's going to be super, super nice. And if you're checking out that, why not check out some other events on our website, mymountainviewnow.com, under the community tab there. Tons and tons of stuff going on in town and surrounding towns for Canada Day. It's all going to be super, super good. And you might have a family tradition that you're going back to this year to try and figure out what to do for Canada Day. Maybe you do the same thing every year. I know my family does. Usually we would go to the fireworks in Mill Woods back in Edmonton every year. That was our tradition. There was a lot of mosquitoes, but honestly, at this point, where isn't there mosquitoes in the province? It's just insane with all the rain we've had. So I wanted to ask about those traditions, those specific things that you do for Canada Day every year. Maybe your family's been doing them for decades. Maybe your family just started a new one last year. I want to hear about your Canada Day traditions.
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0: So the conversation right now is your Canada Day traditions within your family. Maybe it's just something that you do for yourself every Canada Day. Maybe you hit up a parade, a pancake breakfast, fireworks, whatever it is. I want to hear about it. And of course, if you don't have any Canada Day traditions, why not make some with the events up on our website, mymountainviewnow.com. This text here on the Camp Clark Ford text line says, my family goes swimming and goes to Cross Iron Mills every year. That's an interesting one. And you know, not a bad one to have either, because both of those can be indoor activities. You know, Cross Iron Mills, obviously, big mall inside of Calgary, inside. And obviously swimming. If you're going to go swimming here in town, that's inside as well. So good thing to be not weather dependent, because for the rest of us in our outside traditions, it's not looking favorable in the forecast. The Ranch.
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0: Olds weather. We are currently under that yellow warning for air quality still into this afternoon. Smoke from northern Saskatchewan remains over Alberta and will bring poor air quality at times today and tonight. The air quality is supposed to slowly improve over the next couple of days, though. Please do remember that as smoke levels increase, health risks increase. You should limit time outdoors and consider reducing or rescheduling outdoor sports, events, and activities. For the rest of the day today, we are going to be seeing 80% chance of a few showers and a risk of thunderstorms. Your wind is going to be blowing at 20, gusting to 40, so there's a fair little breeze there, and we will be sitting around that 20 degree range. Overnight tonight, few showers continue into tomorrow morning, and the low overnight is 11 degrees. Tomorrow morning, 60% chance of showers and 14 degrees. Right now in the Town of Olds, it is 19 degrees and smoky.
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0: Otto here on 96.5 The Ranch. Right now, we're talking about your Canada Day traditions within your family. What do you do for every Canada Day? Maybe it's you've been doing it for years. Maybe you just started last year. I want to hear about it. You can shoot me a text on the Cam Clark Ford text line here. This text here, very Canadian, says my family usually goes out for poutine. That's an interesting one, hey? That's a good one. I feel like that's good. You hit up like New York Fries or something, or a local poutinery. It's funny how we have so many Canadian restaurants named after American places, because New York Fries is a Canadian chain. It's not from New York. Same thing with Boston Pizza. That is also a Canadian chain with an American city name. I don't know why we do that. Is it to fool ourselves? Is it to fool ourselves? It's probably to fool ourselves.
1: The Ranch.
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0: Remember the winter that was, followed by the spring that wasn't?
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0: Paradise Found, Sean Austin on 96.5 The Ranch. How's it hanging? Happy Canada Day Eve. I'm Sierra. You're listening to 96.5 The Ranch. Oh boy, I really hope that those fireworks do not get rained out tonight. Even if they were rained out, that like wetness that's been staying everywhere, that standing water, is just like breeding mosquitoes like they're nothing. They are everywhere. In clouds, in swarms. You can't walk from your house to your car without getting absolutely mauled by mosquitoes right now. Is there anything that actually works to get rid of them? To be honest, I haven't found anything. Have you? Shoot me a text on the Cam Clark Ford text line if you have, because I'm at a loss, honestly. Like, it feels like I grew up with all the off bug spray on me in the world, and I still got mosquito bites everywhere. What actually works to stop mosquitoes? Let me know.
1: The Ranch.
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0: Has anyone actually found anything that works to prevent mosquito attacks? Because if you haven't been outside in the last couple of days, you probably don't know, but they are absolutely atrocious right now. They are everywhere, and they're really, really bad. How many bug bites is everyone rocking right now? I've probably got 30. Like, it's crazy. So I'm asking you if you found anything that works to deter mosquitoes, whether you're sitting down or going for a walk in the woods. Anything that you found that actually works, and I'll pass it on here over on the Cam Clark Ford text line. I've got a text here. Says what we're all thinking. You gotta DEET. You gotta get bug spray with DEET in it. And I've heard that because my parents say it as well, time and time again. You gotta get deep woods, high DEET percentage, as high as you can get it, because that's the only stuff that works. Without DEET, it doesn't work. And I went to Cantire the other day here in Olds to go grab some bug spray ahead of like Canada Day and fireworks and being outside and all that. And I was trying for like 20 minutes to find the bug spray section, and I could not for the life of me find it. So I went up to an employee and I was like, hey, I have no idea where your bug spray is. Can you please show me where your bug spray is? And she did, and I walked over there and there was no bug spray to be found. They were picked clean, sold out. That's how you know the mosquitoes are bad.
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0: We are currently under that yellow warning for air quality still into this afternoon. Smoke from northern Saskatchewan remains over Alberta and will bring poor air quality at times today and tonight. The air quality is supposed to slowly improve over the next couple of days, though. Please do remember that as smoke levels increase, health risks increase. You should limit time outdoors and consider reducing or rescheduling outdoor sports, events, and activities. For the rest of the day today, we are going to be seeing 80% chance of a few showers and a risk of thunderstorms. Your wind is going to be blowing at 20, gusting to 40, so there's a fair little breeze there, and we will be sitting around that 20 degree range. Overnight tonight, few showers continue into tomorrow morning, and the low overnight is 11 degrees. Tomorrow morning, 60% chance of showers and 14 degrees. Right now in the town of Olds, it is 19 degrees and smoky.
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I went to Canadian Tire the other day to buy bug spray, and they were sold out. That's how you know the mosquito problem is bad here in town. It's just ridiculous. There is no bug spray to be had. So I'm asking you, what actually works to deter mosquitoes? Have you found anything that actually works? You can text me on the Cam Clark Ford text line. I'll share the tips here if we got anything that actually works. This text here says campfire smoke. It's the best thing. Yeah. I've found that one works pretty well as well. Light up a big campfire, get that smoke going, and if it's smoking hard, it gets rid of the mosquitoes. And honestly, I couldn't tell you why. I could not tell you why that works. Maybe it dries the mosquitoes out, and maybe they don't like the smell. Maybe they think that fire means danger. I don't know. They seem to not think that my slapping hands are danger, so... I hate mosquitoes.

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1: I'm Justin Goulet with your information update. The Canada Day Parade in the town of Olds goes rain or shine tomorrow morning at 10 o'clock. According to Heather Dixon with the town, the weather forecast has led them to adjust the venue for tomorrow's festivities, as they will now be held in the Sportsplex instead of in Centennial Park. Dixon says the bounce houses, popcorn, and more will be on the main ice surface side from 11 until 2.
2: There will be a vendor market on the main floor of the Sportsplex, as well as the Superdogs will be on the main floor of the Sportsplex. They will be doing tricks, and there'll be a

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0: Canada Day Eve. The kickoff fireworks are tonight, which is going to be super awesome. And then our stations are in the parade tomorrow at 10 o'clock, which is also going to be super, super fun for your Canada Day and the weird Wednesday that you have off in the middle of the week. I mean, a day off's never unwelcome, for sure. This hour, I want to talk more about Canada and Canada Day, and more specifically, the things that are uniquely Canadian. The things that no other country really has except for us here in Canada. I was drinking an ice cap earlier today. That was pretty Canadian of me. Is there anything else that is uniquely Canadian? Maybe something you say, maybe something you do, something you eat? Shoot me a text on the Cam Clark Ford text line. 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
1: Canada is full of incredible music. And if you're making it here, we want to hear it. 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

0: Just Canadian things. Things that are uniquely Canadian. That is the conversation right now. If you got something, you can shoot me a text on the Cam Clark Ford text line, or give us a call on the phone lines if you would prefer that. So yeah, talking about things that are uniquely Canadian. Maybe it's something you say, maybe it's something you do, maybe it's something you eat, and it's just so Canadian, in honor of Canada Day. This text here, over on the Cam Clark Ford text line, says the term giver, also keener. Yeah, we love that ER. Giver is so Canadian. It's like, have you ever been on like a snowmobile trying to get that out of a ditch and your buddy's on the side? Giver. Giver. You know? Yeah, that's a classic. Also, any dad trying to teach their kids how to bike? My dad was like that. I was pedaling hard and dad was like, giver! Giver, Sierra! Giver! And then I'd say it to myself because that's just how Canadians are raised. Giver, Sierra! Giver! Oh my gosh. We do love that ER.
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0: We are currently under that yellow warning for air quality still into this afternoon. Smoke from northern Saskatchewan remains over Alberta and will bring poor air quality at times today and tonight. The air quality is supposed to slowly improve over the next couple of days, though. Please do remember that as smoke levels increase, health risks increase. You should limit time outdoors and consider reducing or rescheduling outdoor sports, events, and activities. For the rest of the day today, we are going to be seeing 80% chance of a few showers and a risk of thunderstorms. Your wind is going to be blowing at 20, gusting to 40, so there's a fair little breeze there, and we will be sitting around that 20 degree range. Overnight tonight, few showers continue into tomorrow morning, and the low overnight is 11 degrees. Tomorrow morning, 60% chance of showers and 14 degrees. Right now in the town of Olds, it is 19 degrees and smoky.
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There's Ella Langley and Morgan Wallen with their new one, I Can't Love You Anymore. Two of the giants of modern country music just absolutely breaking the world over there with that song. You're listening to 96.5 The Ranch. We're talking right now about things that are uniquely Canadian. Things that nowhere else really has, but we have up here in Canada. It could be food. It could be a store. Anything. Shoot me a text on the Cam Clark Ford text line here. This text here says Nanaimo bars. Yeah, that's a classic one. You ever seen, like, an American try to, like, conceptualize a Nanaimo bar? First of all, they can't pronounce the name because they don't know where Nanaimo is. So they go, like, Nanaimo. And it's like, no. No, no. This text here says Hawaiian pizza. That's another one. I think that's a Canadian invention, but I'm pretty sure they have it in the States. Can anyone who's gotten pizza in the States confirm on that one on the text line? And final text here says Caesars, Canadian legend. Yeah, Caesars are really good. If you, it's so weird though, because if you asked for a Caesar anywhere else on this earth, they would not know. They would look at you like you have three heads. Like, you want tomato juice alcohol with spices and a bean in it. And you want to pay money for that. Interesting. Yeah, Caesars are a bit weird, but they're ours.

0: Speaking of things that are uniquely Canadian, there's Bobby Willis for you down by the river on 96.5 The Ranch, another thing that is uniquely Canadian. And myself, I am uniquely Canadian. Hi, my name is Sierra. If you haven't gotten the gist yet, we're talking about things that are uniquely Canadian. They don't have them anywhere else. They have them here, though. This text here for things that are uniquely Canadian says, almost dying while sledding is a uniquely Canadian experience. Oh, yeah. I mean, other places have sledding, but not like we do. Not like we do. The culture of, like, breaking your bones while you're sledding is very, very Canadian. And also, like, crazy carpets. It's crazy that they even let us on those, you know? Those just thin sheets of plastic with a handle. You bruise your knees on every jump and bump there is. Those were crazy. It's in the name.
1: 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Singing to the music
2: 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And then you just sing along.
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1: This is where country lives. The Ranch.
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0: Jason, Living on Love here on 96.5 The Ranch. It has been a crappy last couple of days. We had that thunderstorm last night. Did that wake anyone else up? That was crazy. The thunder just shook me awake in the middle of the night, and I sleep with the sound machine, so that thunder was loud. And the rain's not really welcome anymore. We've had so much of it lately that it's just creating more problems than it's solving right now. Including boredom. Like, rainy days, they can be boring. I want to ask about those activities that you do to pass the time when it's raining like that, because it's just been a boring couple days for me. Spending all my time playing God of War in the basement. Like, it's crazy. So, what are those rainy day activities for you that pass that time by? Shoot me a text on the Cam Clark Ford text line. The Ranch.
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5: 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We'll feature a new song that we've added to our playlist and tell you about it. 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

0: 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Still not sure? Estimates are free. 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

0: Doc Walker, that's all, here on 96.5 The Ranch. We're talking right now about rainy day activities, how you kept from being bored all of these rainy days that have happened. And there's a couple more to come, so it might be good to jot some of these ideas down from the Cam Clark Ford text line. Like this text says, the board game that ruled our weekend was Jenga, except the kids kept fighting over it. Yeah, Jenga's one of those games where you make more enemies than friends. If you ever played Jenga, the game with the tower and the falling blocks, yeah, it can be a mess, friendship-wise. It's very easy to put someone in a terrible position and that it's their turn and then the tower falls and then they blame it on you. And it's like, yeah, it's a competition, man. Of course I'm going to try and, like, dupe you and put you in a bad position so you knock the tower over. Jenga is one of those games where you lose friends.
1: The Ranch.
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0: We are currently under that yellow warning for air quality still into this afternoon. Smoke from northern Saskatchewan remains over Alberta and will bring poor air quality at times today and tonight. The air quality is supposed to slowly improve over the next couple of days, though. Please do remember that as smoke levels increase, health risks increase. You should limit time outdoors and consider reducing or rescheduling outdoor sports, events, and activities. For the rest of the day today, we are going to be seeing 80% chance of a few showers and a risk of thunderstorms. Your wind is going to be blowing at 20, gusting to 40, so there's a fair little breeze there, and we will be sitting around that 20 degree range. Overnight tonight, few showers continue into tomorrow morning, and the low overnight is 11 degrees. Tomorrow morning, 60% chance of showers and 14 degrees. Right now in the town of Olds, it is 19 degrees and smoky.
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Hillary Kent and Co. Wetzel with Rocky Mountain Low here on 96.5 The Ranch. We're talking about your rainy day activities here before we wrap up the show here. And I've got one last text that I wanted to highlight. This text here on the Cam Clark Ford text line says, we broke out the old Wii out of storage. The old Nintendo Wii. That's awesome. Oh, those were a thing like in the early 2010s, I think, you know? My family never had one, but all of my friends did. We had a good old Xbox Kinect instead. You may remember the Wii for being that video game console with the motion controls. It had Wii Sports, stuff like that. That's super fun. Ah, man. I miss that old thing. Tell me if it held up, by the way. Texter, if you want to text me back. That's going to do it for the show today. Thank you so much for listening. Enjoy the rest of your Canada Day. Hopefully those fireworks don't get rained out. And keep on the town's Facebook page. And on our Facebook page, because we'll have updates for you then. Also, don't forget that we're in the parade tomorrow, and we'll see you sharp at 10 o'clock. Enjoy the rest of your day, and happy Canada Day tomorrow.

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